0: Hi, this is Felicia from Crosby, Minnesota. And what I like to do when listening to the Pulse is my housekeeping job at Camp Knutson. It's fun to listen to on the way to there and fun to listen to on the way back. 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

0: Hey there, if you're new to this show, my name is Brant, and producer Sherry is here too. Just to introduce ourselves, it's interesting because there's a lot of polarities going on. I'm married, she's single, I'm male, she's female, I'm white, she's black, I'm quiet, she's louder.
1: Hey, watch it, buddy.
0: In a wonderful way, refreshingly.
1: Watch it!
0: Okay, she's touchy.
1: I just love when you're trying to roll out who we are and then good. Just an explosion.
0: That's good. Well, that's all there. It's all in there. I'm on the spectrum. She's more neurotypical. Mm-hmm. And it works because we have the same goal for the show, and we both have the same weird sense of humor. Mm-hmm. And we're family, and we love having you be a part of that.

0: Sometimes you gotta lose to get the lesson. Sometimes you gotta suffer for the blessing. Sometimes you don't get answers to your questions.
1: Turn the tassel and toss the cap. Toss. Don't throw. Those corners are sharp. 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

0: You can call us if you want. Leave a message. Let us know something if you're thinking about something. Mm-hmm. Just be nice.
1: Please.
0: Actually, I don't think it's too much to ask to just follow the template from this call that we got.
1: Okay.
0: Yeah, just basically do this, and it's all good.
1: Okay.
0: When you call 855-90-BRAND.
2: 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I love your show. You always have me laughing. I'm always laughing when you guys are on. It is a wonderful thing. God is so good and glorified. You guys are hot stuff. Don't ever get off the radio. Ever, ever, ever, ever. You're wonderful. God bless you. Bye-bye.
0: Something
1: so
0: like
1: that's
0: that.
1: That's the template of the call that we would like to
0: work in, that you're supporting the radio station. The God is good.
1: Yes. He's done great things. And
0: Cross stuff.
1: Yeah. And never get off the radio.
0: I think that covers it. Yeah. Basically, so you use that just as your rough outline, and then you go from there.

0: outskirts. You found me on the outskirts.
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0: no idea what's happening. You have no bigger context like we do.
1: No,
0: when we
1: there's no precedent for
0: this. So every morning it's like, okay, I guess I'll follow him again, but you don't know what is happening
2: here.
0: What
2: are we doing today?
0: Yeah.
2: Okay. But I thought,
0: right.
2: And now,
0: and why, and where, and why again?
2: Y'all wake up like, okay.
0: All right.
2: We don't know, but let's just keep following him.

0: 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We are grateful to be part of The Pulse's ministry in the Brainerd Lakes area. Thank you so much to the Holiday Stations in Cross Lake, Mill Avenue in Brainerd, and on Excelsior in Baxter.
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0: This is pretty weird to me. I'm trying to figure this out. 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Have you seen that Oreo's new flavor is cookies and cream? Can you?
1: It's Inception, is what you're saying.
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1: For a cookie.
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1: Only you would sit and just stare at it like,
0: that's blowing my mind. I can't. It makes me, like, if you ever think about eternity or infinity, like, it just gives you a little vertigo or something.
1: I
0: like,
1: can totally see why you just, I could see you just sitting in a chair just contemplating it.
0: 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Cookie flavored cookies.
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0: It really is hard not knowing the big picture. We were just talking about this. The guys who followed Jesus originally, and the women too, that were followers of his, mm-hmm. and devotees, like they didn't know what was going on.
1: Right.
0: It was all like, what? They did not have the big picture. We really struggle with that. We think we need to understand mm-hmm. all of it.
1: Right.
0: But in your life, you're not gonna, if you're following Jesus, like he's going to do new things, reveal new things. You're going to grow. Mm-hmm. You're going to be stretched. You're not going to have all the answers. And this is daily life. So here we are.

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0: Hey, what's up? My name is Brant. Maybe you're driving, going for a long drive. People have done this. Mm-hmm. They've listened to 20 episodes in a row of our podcast.
1: I've heard people, they'll just like stack them up, like not listen for a couple weeks and then listen back to back to
0: I'm
1: back.
0: I'm fascinated by that. What happens to your brain after the 18th Breaking Animal News?
1: Yes, nonstop. My goodness.
0: You might just love it. I don't know. 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

0: What's up? My name is Brant. Very hip and cool radio show you're listening to right now. Guy talks really cool, really fast, all that sort of stuff, and all blah, blah, blah.
1: But then,
0: we have breaking animal news breaking into our highly rated program.
1: And here, I haven't seen the ratings, have you?
0: Here's the breaking animal news. There's something remarkable about ants that people don't even realize, and they just found out.
1: Okay.
0: There are ant medics. That's right. Think about this. God created ants in such a way that they go into like a termite mound and they attack it, but then there's injuries. Do the termites fight back?
1: Sure.
0: Well, when one of them's injured, there are these other ants that are a little bit larger that sweep in and pick up their fallen comrades.
1: Ants.
0: And carry them out to safety.
1: Okay.
0: Isn't that amazing? Ants.
1: I think I'd be more impressed if they helped the termites. Like, that would be more selfless, right?
0: You know what? You're right. That's a good point. No, really. That really would be inspiring. This isn't as inspiring. But they do go into a dangerous area.
1: All right. Well, there's that.
0: And a little less inspiring. See, it's not like, apparently what happens is if you're an ant and you lose a leg, there's this chemical, and then they can tell by the chemical smell, like, okay, I need to rescue this ant.
1: Mm-hmm.
0: And scientists say if we just spray the smell on any old ant, they'll just carry that ant off.
1: Okay. So they're not so actually looking and saying,
0: hey, I'm fine. I was fine.
1: Get off
0: Let me down.

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0: Speaking of news headlines, we just had breaking animal news. I laugh about this kind of stuff, but you know, like, who decides what the news is? Mm-hmm. Well, there's somebody who went to school. I got my degree in journalism. Mm-hmm. Here's what the real news is. But I wonder, like, and this may sound really strange to you, but you're probably used to it if you've been listening to the show for a little bit. But like, what would headlines be in the kingdom of God right now? Like, simultaneous with the stuff that we see that we think is important.
1: Would it be the same headline? Would it be the same headline?
0: I don't know. I think it'd be different.
1: I think so, too.
0: It'd be different. It'd be stuff that we would consider, well, that's not newsworthy. That's not a big deal. But apparently God thinks it's a big deal.
1: Mm-hmm.
0: I wrote down some possible headlines. Hansen, that's me, actually generous with time, welcomes neighbor. That might be a headline.
1: Okay. I'd read that story.
0: Maybe. Producer Sherry actually refrains from making smart comment.
1: Another story. That's good. Yeah, that's a...
0: No. Put this, Hansen actually pauses to pray, recognizes it's not all about him. That would be a headline.
1: Hmm.
0: Hansen listens to person instead of thinking what to say next.
1: Hmm.
0: That would be a headline. Mm-hmm. I just, like, apparently significant things to God aren't that significant to us that they'll break through in the news, but he

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Its airwaves go places we could never go and reach the hearts of people we may never meet. 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

0: Yeah, it's true. You know, relying on God, we were talking about following Jesus mm-hmm. and how people at the time had to just wake up every day and be like, what in the world's going on? His disciples, I mean, like, what? Okay. They don't have a roadmap for this.
1: No.
0: It's all kind of odd. But it's true now. Relying on God now is a daily thing. It's a restarting every day. And that's life.
1: Yeah.
0: And God keeps trying to show us that. I've noticed that from different scriptural stories, like the manna, the food the Israelites get every day. Mm-hmm. It's like, this is enough for today. And then Jesus is praying for enough resources to make it through the day.
1: Yeah.
0: Pray like this. Give us our daily bread. Like,
1: because he's not trying to give us a formula. He's trying to give us him. And so that's just every day, right?
0: Right. It's just so hard because we want control.
1: Yeah.
0: But living in that right now, so wherever you are, what you're going through, not having all the answers, not knowing how all these different stories that are in your life are going to be resolved mm-hmm. or, you know, when. Mm-hmm. Welcome to the planet.
1: Yeah.
0: And welcome to actually having to trust God.
2: Kickstart my heart and take my soul to the OR, because I can't find a pulse, can't find the beat. Flatlined all the time, checking on my vital signs. I can't even stand the sight of me. It was hard to find you in the pain, but it's harder now.

0: Hey, this is Sherry, and I'm always so happy to tell you about new stories on Angel. The one I'm watching right now is called A Week Away. And what makes A Week Away so unique, and your kids will love this, it is a musical. And the music, guys, is absolutely amazing. Think High School Musical or Camp Rock, but with faith and hope. Imagine that. It's about a kid named Max. He's a defiant teen in foster care, and he's made to go to church camp, Camp A Week Away. See what they did there? This kid is struggling with one of life's biggest questions. How can God be real in such a cruel world? That's super relatable for young people and for us old people too, right? If you have young teenagers at home, they're gonna love this. A Week Away is on Angel right now. It'll have you laughing, singing, dancing. You'll love it. Your kids will too. 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

0: I don't think anybody else says that. I'm trying to think of all the, like, the religious leaders in history that you can think of, whatever, whoever you'd classify like that, saying, come to me and I will make your life lighter. Who does that?
1: I don't know.
0: It's always more.
1: Yeah. More Jesus, you have to do.
0: Yeah. Man, you got to get serious. And like, and Jesus says that. What a strange, like, imagine a boss saying that. He's the Lord, the ultimate boss, the boss of bosses, Lord of lords. Imagine a boss saying, hey, you come to me. I'm going to make sure that your life has a lighter load. I'll take the burden off of you. I'll carry it.

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2: 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And now that I'm at Teen Challenge, the Lord gave me hope in my life. I have a future now.
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0: Greetings to you and welcome. We are so glad you're listening. By the way, you probably have noticed this if you've been listening to the station very long, about Jesus. We love talking about him. We hope it's in a way that if you're not used to it, you're like, okay, I still feel like these are people I could relate to.
1: Yeah, because we want to be friends.
0: Yes, and forgive us if we ever don't come across that way. I certainly don't want to, but we're real humans, and that's what the station's all about. And thanks, even if this isn't where you're coming from right now, thanks for being a part of it.

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0: Whenever you get a chance to play a board game with a kid, it's so great because you get to teach them about just how harsh the world can be.
1: Well, you can choose to teach that lesson. There are other lessons that can be taught.
0: Mm-hmm.
1: But, yeah.
0: Well, all this to say, since we brought it up here.
1: Yes, we did, didn't we?
0: Sherry and her nieces came over, and I taught them a lesson.
1: Yes, you did.
0: About how to play Payday, this game. Where I think I finished with thousands and thousands of dollars.
1: You did. Just mounds of money that you spread out all over the table.
0: And a sports car and like a painting collection and a racehorse.
1: Yes. You had a lot of stuff.
0: Sherry finished with $50 and a bottle collection.
1: Thank you for bringing that up. And then let's not forget how after we counted up all of our money, you turned the radio up when it was clear that you won and danced for my niece to be able to see your little victory dance there. So
0: I thought that'd be good for her. She just watched solemnly and marveled. Yeah, I had the Bluetooth on, so I just could sit there and just turn crank up the dance music.
1: And just danced across the dining room. It was instructive for everyone.
0: I took my cash, and I wanted her to see this too. I took my pile of cash and then fanned it out and then just fanned myself with it. And I think that was important
1: too. It was a great night at Uncle Brant's.
0: I think it made a great impression.

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0: We were just talking about this, like how every day you have to decide, I'm going to trust God for today's resources.
1: Yeah.
0: I don't know how tomorrow's going down. Like, God, just give me the daily bread, like the resources I need for today. This is not a theoretical exercise for us. I could tell you, since I prepped this show, I don't know how I'm going to do it. Every day I wake up, and that's part of my prayer. Like, please help me find stuff to say that's a blessing to people.
1: Yeah.
0: Please. And you might listen to this and be like, well, it ain't working. That's totally fine. It's totally fine.
1: You're still trusting God.
0: That's how desperate. It's real. And I'm not asking for stuff for tomorrow to say. I'm asking for today. And I don't have a choice, but so far so good. And that's what we're trying to do here. And so I'm trying to live this out.

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0: if you have a business, let me know. I will send you an MP3, and it's a looping on hold message that I did.
1: Okay. You did it.
0: Yeah, I recorded it.
1: Okay.
0: And then it'll be me and then my flute. Mm-hmm. I play the flute.
1: Yes.
0: I thought I can send you the MP3 and then you can just upload it for your own business.
1: I think businesses already have music.
0: No, like, I mean,
1: services
0: this is
1: where they can, this is an additional, it, this is an additional service.
0: Here it goes. Sure. This is what it'll sound like. They'll be like, and then click, and then, hello, you have reached this business. Your call is very important to us. Here's a flute solo. Your call matters so much to us at this business. Please wait while we find someone willing to talk to you. Your call matters in ways we can't even explain. Please wait. Hopefully someone will come by sometime.
2: Yeah, so that's roughly the idea.
0: I'll send you the MP3.
1: Will you personalize it so that you say the person's business? Or is it just going to say you called this business?
0: Some people are going to call with fake businesses just to make me

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0: Maybe you've learned this. I'm learning this. I have to be for people. I gotta be for them.
1: Mm-hmm.
0: It's easy to be like, oh, these people. Can you believe it's so messed up? You know what the problem these days? I'm like, yeah. I have to be for them. In fact, it's wild because in the Bible, the Israelites were taken away and they're in exile and they're living with these people that have completely different religious beliefs and they're outnumbered and they're held captive and God still wanted them to be for the city that they're in.
1: Mm-hmm.
0: And I know God's for us too. Funny thing about this is I've tried to be for people, just sharing this in case you struggle with this too, but as I've tried to be for people, like as I meet them or I'm interacting with them, neighbors, people have different beliefs than me, whatever, and I'm for them, life is better. It's less frustrating.
1: Yeah.
0: There's mission that happens, like purpose, and it's so much healthier too to view people that way. Like I'm for them.

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0: Hi, this is Tiffany from Crosby, Minnesota, and I love to listen to the Pulse when I'm getting ready for work, or a lot of times when I'm at work, I'll have my earbud in, and it helps me have a great mood for the day, and usually I'm singing to myself a lot, but my coworkers are very used to it.
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At The Pulse, we love how spring brings with it the sweet smell of cut grass on a cool breeze. Problem is, we have to mow the lawn to get it. Ah, the sweet smell of our neighbor's cut grass. You go, Charlie! Yeah! Come on over when you're done. 104.3, The Pulse.

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0: 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Why wouldn't you want to give to the Pulse? 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You get to wake up praising the Lord. 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

0: I'm a farmer of 60 years here and up in Palisade, and the pulse really touches my heart every day. As I'm in my tractors, I'm always listening to you guys. 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

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Problem is, we have to mow the lawn to get it. Ah, the sweet smell of our neighbor's cut grass. You go, Charlie! Yeah! Come on over when you're done. 104.3, The Pulse.

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Can't choose between watching baseball or the playoffs for basketball and hockey? 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

0: this is Tiffany from Crosby, Minnesota, and I love to listen to the Pulse when I'm getting ready for work, or a lot of times when I'm at work, I'll have my earbud in, and it helps me have a great mood for the day, and usually I'm singing to myself a lot, but my coworkers are very used to it.
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0: 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I've been carrying a weight most my life. 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I ain't

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Were you watching so distraught with me? 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

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Music that loves you back? Life-changing. 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

0: 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Today, Jason celebrates that Fred was adopted on this day, Jason's birthday. 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

May we finally say goodbye to the snow shovels and hello to garden shovels. 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

0: 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Our friends at Alexander Electric are taking care of this half day. Today, Jason celebrates that Fred was adopted on this day, Jason's birthday. Happy Gotcha Day to Fred and happy birthday to Jason. 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
1: 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We are grateful to be part of The Pulse's ministry in the Brainerd Lakes area. Thank you so much to the Holiday Stations in Cross Lake, Mill Avenue in Brainerd, and on Excelsior in Baxter.
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104.3 The Pulse, Stephen Stanley with Fly. Good morning. Happy Saturday. Hope you're having a good one so far. And we're going to be making it a little better with some great music with a message. Got some Seth Schleter coming up for you. Mercy Me as well. Right now, Emerson Day with No Smoke. 104.3 The Pulse.

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Hi, I'm Joe. Great to be with you. Hey, it's time to take a look at our verse for the day. It is found in Psalm chapter 56, verse 4. Psalm 56, 4. In God, whose word I praise, in God I trust, and I am not afraid. What can mere mortals do to me? That's true. You know, we always fear physical harm and what people can do and persecution and things like that. But in the end, what can they really do to you? Because if you know Jesus and you die, you get to be with Jesus. You get to go to heaven. You're going to live forever with our Heavenly Father. And that's not bad. So man can only harm the body. That's all they can do. The soul belongs to God. So friends, don't let this world intimidate you. Don't let people scare you. Know that God is in control. He's working it for your good, every situation, even if it's a hard situation. And in the end, if the sickness is not healed or whatever happens and you leave this earth, you're going to be with Him. That's a pretty awesome destination. Here's Steph Schleter with Not a Single Time, 104.3 The Pulse.

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Music with a message. Happy Saturday. My name is Joe. We've got plenty of music coming up for you from Madison Watkins. Pat Barrett also on the way. Right now, some praise and worship with Elevation Worship and Brandon Lake with I Know a Name here on The Pulse.

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Madison Watkins with God You Are here on 104.3 The Pulse, music with a message. Friends, we've got a lot going on here at the station, including Grill, Chill, and Win. Yeah, Grill, Chill, and Win. That's coming up this June 4th, just around the corner. It's going to be at Studio Wraps. We're going to premiere the brand new Fish House. We are going to have barbecue. We're going to have music, lots of prizes, and the whole staff will be out there to say hi to you. So June 4th from 11 until 2, 11 to 2, June 4th at Studio Wraps, and that's located at 5558 Pine Beach Road South in Brainerd. So come on out, win some prizes, 104 days of summer prizes. Hey, we might be even giving away some Big Daddy Weave tickets. Who knows? So all that coming up, June 4th, Grill, Chill, and Win. All the information is on our Facebook page, facebook.com/ThePulseMN. 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
1: The prodigal, Josiah Queen, 104.3, The Pulse. The great thing to know about God is his arms are always open wide for the prodigal. You might turn away from him. You might go your own way for a while, just like the prodigal son did in the story. But eventually you're going to run out. Whether it's run out of your own strength, run out of your own resources, what have you. And you're going to realize that God's way is the better way. And guess what? You turn around and his arms are open wide. The prodigal can always come home. Here's Hillsong Worship with Fighting for Us on The Pulse.

0: 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Today, Jason celebrates that Fred was adopted on this day, Jason's birthday. Happy Gotcha Day to Fred and happy birthday to Jason. Thank you so much, Jason and Alexander Electric, for your support of The Pulse. 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

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Friends, every day is a National Something Day. Today is National Creativity Day. How do you like to express your creativity? Is it through writing? Is it through artwork? Is it a painting? Or maybe you're into pottery. Maybe you make jewelry, tie-dye t-shirts. I don't know. How do you express your creativity? And for me, I love playing music. I have done some painting. I have made jewelry. But a lot of the times my creativity is, well, writing scripts for radio, radio dramas and things like that. So how about you share what you like to do with your creativity? 218-833-2778 is the text line. Here's Chandler Moore with God, I'm Just Grateful. I'm grateful that God is creative and you see his beautiful creation around us every day.

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My name is Joe. Good morning. Happy Saturday. Hope you're having a good one and staying cool. I know a lot of folks will be out on the water right now for the big Minnesota Adult and Teen Challenge Fishing Challenge. Hopefully everybody stays safe and pulls in a lot of fish. 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I Belong to You on The Pulse.

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We are in the midst of our 104 days of summer. Actually, we just kicked it off. This is day number 6, and this weekend we are doing a Facebook giveaway. 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Here's We Are Messengers, Faith, Hope, and Love. Still try.

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Here's Passion, What He's Done.

0: You're gonna make mistakes. He doesn't expect you to be perfect. He's the perfect one. He just picks us up. Where would I be if I didn't have Jesus? 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

Carly Ann Taylor, Why Should I Worry? 104.3 The Pulse. Got a question for you. Just one of those to make you sit down and get the brain juices flowing and the pistons pumping up there. In what ways do you need God? Well, we need God in everything, but in the ways you most need God. Well, stopping to think about my life, I need God in my worrying life. I tend to really stress out and worry, and I need God to bring me peace. I need God to reassure me. I need God in my patience with people. I need God in my focus on serving him, you know, my attention. It's very hard for me to focus in and, you know, do the things like scripture, reading, devotions, spending time in prayer. I get distracted very easy. In what ways do you need God today? And I bet you there's probably a long list because we all need him every hour, every day. Here's Colton Dixon with The Love I Have for You. 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

Don't let the world define who you are. Don't let the enemy whisper lies to you. Listen to what God says about you, who he says you are. You are his child. He loves you. You are created in his image. You are created with a purpose. You matter. That's music from Unspoken here on 104.3 The Pulse. Coming up, we've got some citizens and Cade Thompson. Here's Dante Bowe with Nail-Scarred Hands on The Pulse.

0: Where there was sin and shame, the cross now stands. The grave no longer tells me who I am, 'cause my freedom's written in those nail-scarred hands.
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Cade Thompson with That's What the Cross Is For here on 104.3 The Pulse. That's going to do it for me on this Saturday morning. Thanks for listening, friend. I'll chat with you again tomorrow morning here for some great praise and worship, okay? Friends, until I chat with you again, remember, I love you. God loves you. He'll never leave you or let you down. He'll keep you forever and ever and ever. 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

0: At The Pulse, we love how spring brings with it the sweet smell of cut grass on a cool breeze. Problem is, we have to mow the lawn to get it. Ah, the sweet smell of our neighbor's cut grass. You go, Charlie! Yeah! Come on over when you're done. 104.3, The Pulse.
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That's music from Hopeful, Get Me Out of the Way on 104.3 The Pulse. Coming up, Jordan Feliz, Patrick Mayberry, and Andrew Rip. Here's Brandon Lake with The Author.

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5: Three brothers in a fire, willing to die for their faith. 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

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Hey, guys. 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Big thank you to Camp Chaminade. And then as I'm looking back over the week, we've had donations from a number of camps, Big Sandy Camp and Camp Jim as well. 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And of course, thank you to all the other businesses donating 104 days of summer prizes. It's really quite the list. So many businesses got on board for year number 9. 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And don't forget to check our Facebook page for that opportunity to win Camp Chaminade Family Camp Weekend. Here's Andrew Ripp.

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Coming up, got some blessing offer and Tasha Layton. Here is Shane and Shane with All the Poor and Powerless on The Pulse.

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0: Tasha Layton and Claire Leslie with Whispers, 104.3 The Pulse. Coming up, got some Mac Brock and Ann Wilson. Here's Blessing Offer.
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If you don't have our app, get it. Okay, right at the homepage of our website, thepulse.mn. Coming up, got some music from Peter Burton and Evelyn Cormier. Here's Mac Brock.

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Peter Burton with brand new music. That is so long. Hey, friends, thanks for being here. Very, very exciting news. We have been in our studios here at The Pulse for 24 years, nearly 24 years. We've been in the same studios. Our sister station has also been in the same studios for decades, but we're growing. And we have purchased a brand new building just down the street, also in Pequot, over at the old Wells Fargo building. And it's a bigger footprint, an opportunity to stretch our legs a little bit. We've had a situation where multiple people officing in the same room, or we don't even have an office for people. So they're hanging out in studios and things like that. So this new space is so good for our organization. We're blessed to be able to purchase it debt-free, which is great. And we've been in the process of remodeling it. We're going to be moving in July, I believe, is the target. And right now, in an effort to furnish that new building and defray some of those costs, we are putting up a special wall. When you walk into the radio station, you're going to see a wall covered with bricks, some in memorial of people, some in honor of an anniversary, some recognizing their kids and grandkids, whatever. But we are offering you the opportunity right now to have a permanent piece in the legacy of this ministry, to be a part of the Pulse with your brick. You can be part of this wall. And so it's just kind of a cool way to help us defer some of those costs, as it takes a lot to build a new radio station, right? And fill it with all the office furniture and things that we need. So details on this special brick fundraiser, if you go to our website, thepulse.mn, you'll see that brick wall image. You can click it for more details. But just kind of a really cool way to make a mark. We have so many generous people that have supported this ministry. And some people, they're like, you know what? I want to do that monthly gift thing. I just want to be that reoccurring giver and keep you guys going. But then there's some people that really like to get on board with special projects. And this is one of those special projects. If you'd like to be a part of it, visit thepulse.mn and get your customized brick for our wall, our special wall of recognition. 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
2: 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Because of that support, Bridges of Hope has been able to work closely with Crow Wing County Public Health and Emergency Preparedness to assist individuals and families affected by the wildfire with basic needs support as recovery continues. 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

Sean Rodriguez, Just Like God, 104.3 The Pulse. Coming up, We the Kingdom and Seth Schleeder. Here is Phil Wickham with Running to a Runaway, featuring Lauren Daigle.

0: I know that it's changed my life and my eternity.
1: All of that.
0: And also the lives of people that...
1: All because...
0: I come in contact with.
1: Of you. 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

Seth Schleter with Turn It to Praise, 104.3 The Pulse. Well, guys, it is good to be back on Minnesota soil. I have been in Florida all week in Orlando at a radio conference, and it is a lot. It's like drinking from the fire hose because we're hearing from, I think, like, I don't know, 40-plus artists sharing new music with us. We're part of all these educational sessions, and there's a lot of networking with other radio people. And I have got so many ideas right now that are bumping around in my brain that I'm excited about. I'm so excited about the future of this radio ministry. But when I go to Florida, that only happens because Engineer Aaron is able to take over and fill in for me while I'm gone. So Aaron, thank you, brother, for filling in so that I could go to Florida and take part in this radio conference. I don't take that lightly that you... Aaron's got a lot of engineering tasks on his plate, so for him to take out time to do the show, I really appreciate it. Thank you, man. Here's music from We the Kingdom, Rescue Me, on 104.3 The Pulse.

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Coming up, got Big Daddy Weave and Matt Maher. Here is Matt Redman with 10,000 Reasons.

0: Hi, this is Felicia from Crosby, Minnesota. And what I like to do when listening to the Pulse is my housekeeping job at Camp Knutson. 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

0: Big Daddy Weave with I've Just Seen Too Much. Very, very, very excited for that Big Daddy Weave concert coming on June 17th. Man, we're so close to that show. Still have a lot of things need to get ready before that happens. 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You can come on in and cash your check, get those concert tickets. Here's music from Matt Maher, Gonna Be All Right. And here's Matt Maher to share the story behind the song.
1: If you had to ask me what's my favorite chapter in the Gospels, I would say Matthew chapter 6, because Jesus packs so much into this chapter. It's almost all red letters. It's him. He teaches the Lord's Prayer. He talks about fasting, going into your inner closet in your heart, you know, and not being a hypocrite, talking about what it means to give to the poor. And then he starts talking about anxiety, fear, worry. And he says, don't be worried. Look at the birds of the air. Look at the flowers in the field. If God takes care of them, how much more will he take care of you? The most used phrase in the Bible is don't be afraid. Jesus even says later in Scripture, in this world you will have trouble, but I leave you my peace. So my hope for you as you hear this song is you're reminded by Jesus that everything's going to be all right.

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Joseph O'Brien with ICU. Hey, friends, thank you for listening to The Pulse. My name is Dave, and it's time for me to step on out of studio and hand things off to Engineer Aaron. He's got you from noon until 2, and then 2 to 4, of course, Brant and Sherry. And don't forget to tune in tonight at 8 o'clock for 20 The Countdown Magazine with William Ryan III. Here's Sam Wesley, Living Water.

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1: That's Micah Tyler with Perfectly here on 104.3 The Pulse. Hey, my name's Engineer Aaron. Thanks for hanging out with me for a little bit this afternoon. Got great music coming up from Grace Graber, some Cochran & Company on the way. This is Unspoken. Walk with me here on The Pulse.

things that crumble into rust, that fade into the dust. I bought the lie that someday I would finally have enough.

That's Cochran and Company, Money Can't Buy. Hey, our verse for today comes from Psalm 56, verse 4. In God, whose word I praise, in God I trust, and I will not be afraid. What can mortal man do to me? That's Psalm 56, 4. What a great encouragement. When God is on our side, we can trust him. We can trust him to take care of us. Psalm 56, 4. Maybe a good one to, tuck away in your back pocket. Here's Grace Graber. That's Who I Praise.

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That's The Young Escape with Because of God. You're listening to 104.3 The Pulse online at thepulse.mn. Coming up, some Emerson Day, Toby Mac on the way as well. Here is Josh Baldwin. Thank you, Jesus.

You may be planting some seeds this spring. It could be flowers, veggies, or maybe seeds of the gospel in the hearts of those around you. You plant, then let the master gardener take over. 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

That's Emerson Day with No Smoke. Hey, the Big Daddy Weave show is coming up on June 17th. It's a Wednesday night, and we are going to be having a party. We've got kind of a little tailgate party going on that starts at 4 p.m. at the Central Choice Financial parking lot. They're letting us park our fish house out there, and I think we're going to have a couple of food trucks out there playing some games, having a good time. This is our listener appreciation party. So even if you're not coming to the show, you should at least stop by and, right outside the Gitche ZB Center in Brainerd, at least stop by and say hi, hang out with us. It's going to be a ton of fun. And then we are, of course, then going to go into the Big Daddy Weave show with Megan Woods is going to be opening for him. It's going to be a great concert. If you want to buy some discounted tickets as a thank you for being a Pulse super fan, we're selling discounted tickets to this show. You just have to come and find us, someplace where we're out and about in the public, or just stop in at our studios in Pequot Lakes. Cash or check only, $20 per ticket, and we'd love to have you come out. Even if you're not coming to the show, you should still come to the party ahead of time from 4 to 7 p.m. Again, at the Central Choice Financial parking lot outside of the Gitche ZB in Brainerd.

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That's Patrick Mayberry, "The King Has Set Me Free." Thanks for tuning into The Pulse. Music coming up from Phil Wickham, some Jervis Campbell on the way. Here is Elevation Music with "Alleluia."

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That's Jonathan Traylor, Here I Am. Thanks for tuning in to 104.3 The Pulse. Shout out to everybody who's fishing in the Minnesota Fishing Challenge right now. I think weigh-in is just getting started. So folks are starting to bring their fish through the weigh-in tent. But weigh-in, I think you have to be parked at the dock by 3 p.m. if memory serves me. So if you are thinking to yourself, man, I'm not very good at catching fish, but I'd love to see some very large fish, just go to Cragen's, go down to the beach, and you can watch the weigh-in proceedings. It's open to the public, and then they'll have all the awards and everything after that. And, oh, man, what a phenomenal time to see some incredibly talented anglers fishing to benefit a good cause. All of the money raised from the fishing challenge goes directly to helping support folks who are trying to break free from their addiction in Jesus' name through the Ministry of Minnesota Adult and Teen Challenge.

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puffed his chest. He didn't run off like his brother, but his soul was just as dead. What if the church on Sunday

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Lord,

That's Forrest Frank, his newest song called OK. Music coming up from Leanna Crawford, Lauren Daigle coming up after this one from Brooke Lidgertwood, A Thousand Hallelujahs.

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That's Leanna Crawford and Seth Schleter with Water into Wine. 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Hey, we've got a lot of concerts coming up. We already talked a little bit ago about the Big Daddy Weave show that's coming up in just a couple of weeks. But then there's other shows throughout the year. We've got Rural Music Fest coming up at the end of August. And we've got Celebrate Minnesota happening in September. It's a lot of great shows. You should bookmark BrainerdConcert.com. 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

Hey, it's Carly Ann Taylor, and this is my song, Why Should I Worry? I wrote this in a season where anxiety felt super loud and my future felt even more unclear. If that sounds like you today, you're not alone. One thing God keeps continuously reminding me of is that He meets us exactly where we are and not where we think we should be. When we let go of control and lay everything down at the feet of Jesus, His peace feels louder than our fear. The world constantly tells us to worry about everything, but when we call on the name of the Lord, when we call on the name of Jesus, He brings peace, direction, and security. Hey, my friend, He knows you and He sees you. He has good plans for you because that's just who He is. So why should we worry? Let this be our anthem today.

0: 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Oak Hill Equipment Rental would like to thank 104.3 The Pulse and Heritage Church of Baxter for spreading the good news of the gospel. 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

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I'm not, you're not, he's not been it. 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

0: Hey, what's up? My name is Brant. Producer Sherry is here too. Got kind of a theme show going on here, and that is about scriptures that people love but aren't that popular.
1: Oh, okay.
0: But they're great. And a lot of people nominated different scriptures that are great but not that popular, and I wanted to talk about some of them.

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0: So somebody with a really big following on Twitter or X or whatever it's called said, hey, hit me with a scripture that's a favorite of yours that's not like one of the common ones.
1: Oh, okay.
0: And I was really interested. There were lots of responses.
1: Mm-hmm.
0: And I thought it'd be kind of fun to go through some of these.
1: Oh, I love that. Okay.
0: Yeah. So one was Zephaniah 3:17, which says, the Lord your God is with you, the mighty warrior who saves.
1: Mm-hmm.
0: He will take great delight in you. In his love, he will no longer rebuke you, but will rejoice over you with singing.
1: Singing, yeah.
0: Yeah, so that's Zephaniah 3:17. Rejoice over you with singing.
1: I love that.
0: I did too, and it's so wild. As I was thinking about that, just in the milieu, again, when that is written, all these other gods that are around, like,
1: mm-hmm.
0: what, like that's so opposite

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1: Always cheers me up when something bad happens.
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0: 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We are grateful to be part of The Pulse's ministry in the Brainerd Lakes area. Thank you so much to the Holiday Stations in Cross Lake, Mill Avenue in Brainerd, and on Excelsior in Baxter.
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0: the author.
1: See this all the time. There are studies about how serving people actually makes people happier. Mm-hmm. You decide, hey, I'm going to be a blessing to somebody. Actually, it makes you happier. Jesus did something remarkable in that he could see that his disciples' feet were dirty. Mm-hmm. So it wasn't just a ceremonial thing.
2: That's a great point.
1: He's serving.
2: Yeah.
1: And he washed their feet, and then he said, you need to do this too. Mm-hmm. And he says, if you do these things, no, here's what he said. After he said, serve, mm-hmm. he concludes with, if you know these things, happy are you if you do them. Mm. Now that you know these things.
2: Yeah.
1: So he tells him, but he's like, not happy if you know them, mm. happy if you actually do them. We actually have to do the Jesus stuff, but he's saying this leads to happiness.

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0: It's just a reminder for you and me. I have to remind myself of this too. We're really into scale, like big stuff. Mm. We really are. But Jesus, in his earthly ministry, he walked around a fairly small area, geographically, spoke mainly to smaller crowds.
1: Yeah.
0: Some incidences where the crowds were bigger, but he wasn't impressed by that.
1: Nor was he striving for it.
0: No, he kind of running away from
1: it. Yeah, yeah, he would say, don't tell anybody anything, yeah.
0: That's when he wasn't walking, he was running, was to get away. And we're so into, let's get the biggest possible thing at scale. We're so impressed by the scale, but the kingdom of God's not quite as impressed as we are.

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0: Big sports news here. Big sports. You know how I've been lobbying for a long time for the Super Bowl halftime show to have the Muppets.
1: Yes. Yes.
0: Like, forget this other stuff.
1: I remember. Yes.
0: Tired of the other stuff. Let's do the Muppets. All right. So the World Cup's coming up this summer. They're going to do a halftime show for the final.
1: Okay.
0: Which is bigger than the Super Bowl by several times.
1: Yes, I'm
0: huge.
1: Aware. Yes.
0: So they're doing a halftime show.
1: Guess Muppets? Who? The wow.
0: Yep.
1: You
0: that's the word
1: it.
0: On the street.
1: That's the.
0: That's what they're saying. I read this a couple different places.
1: Really?
0: Yep. They're having the Muppets.
1: Well, they know. You know what I mean? We won't admit it here, but they know.
0: They know.
1: That is mass appeal.
0: Yeah.
1: Yes.
0: They heard the show. The FIFA people.
1: Oh, heard our show. Yeah. Well, are we due some sort of honorarium or something? Are you?
0: Yeah, probably. I'm going to call
1: the FIFA people.
0: Chairman Infantino is his name. Charge of FIFA. And he's going to let us be part of it, too.

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0: Hey there, my name is Brant. Producer Sherry is here too. We're so glad you're listening. And one thing I wanted to talk about coming up, I read that every temptation in life comes down to one promise. It's actually a lie.
1: Okay.
0: But it's the same one. And I hadn't thought about it this way before. I'll bounce it off you coming up.

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0: I think this is true. I just read that all temptations, like every single temptation you can think of, they're all predicated on the same thing, that you're going to miss out if you're loyal to God.
1: Yeah, that's all the way in the garden.
0: Right?
1: Yeah.
0: From the very start. Mm-hmm. The suggestion that you're missing out on something here. Something really good. Turns out to be devastating. Mm. But that's the idea behind it. Like, no, don't be loyal. Don't do that. That's not the way to life. And then it ends in death.
1: Yeah.
0: I hadn't realized like every single one is that way, but that's probably true.

0: this is Tiffany from Crosby, Minnesota, and I love to listen to the Pulse when I'm getting ready for work, or a lot of times when I'm at work, I'll have my earbud in, and it helps me have a great mood for the day, and usually I'm singing to myself a lot, but my coworkers are very used to it.
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0: Yeah, I know there's other stuff going on, but people want breaking animals. You know, animals are out doing stuff.
1: Okay.
0: And it's breaking. I bring you breaking animal news. All here right. From the Breaking Animal News Desk, I'm Brett Hansen. Did you see this video that's out?
1: What is
0: I don't
1: it?
0: Have a ton of details about it.
1: Oh, good. That's exactly what right. I want to hear from
0: no,
1: the news
0: desk.
1: No,
0: it's just breaking. It's breaking.
1: Okay.
0: Okay.
1: Yes.
0: But there's a video out of an actual coyote in the desert with like big rocks around, like tall rocks, or whatever you call it, those mesas,
1: the
0: whole.
1: Yes.
0: You can see it.
1: Uh-huh.
0: Guess what it's doing?
1: What?
0: It's chasing an actual roadrunner. There's video of this. I've been watching this over and over. It loops. But it looks not unlike what we've been led to expect over the course of our lifetimes. Like, it looks kind of like that.
1: Did he have TNT strapped
0: didn't
1: to him?
0: Didn't have TNT. I looked for that. I looked to see if he stopped
1: acne.
0: To bring in some crate of something and set up a sign for free birds.
1: So it wasn't exactly like the cartoon, but not unlike
0: it. But it looked like it was leading up to that, and then they couldn't see it after that. So I don't know what happened after that, but that was really cool.

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0: Oh, that's another good one. Somebody asked on social media, like, what are some scriptures that you really like? Mm-hmm. That's not like one of the usual ones that, you know, people tend
1: common
0: to go
1: ones,
0: to.
1: Yeah, common ones,
0: one of the most common ones. One person pointed out Galatians 6:9, which says, "Do not grow weary in doing good. For at the proper time, you will reap a harvest if you do not give up." That's something we talked about here on the show not long ago.
1: Yeah, that's true.
0: That very thing, like, don't... We need to hear that.
1: Yes.
0: All of us.
1: Over and over.
0: Right. You will reap a harvest if you don't give up. So do not grow weary in doing good. We got to hear that over and over.

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0: prediction. This summer, if you go camping, you are going to win the campsite by being awesome.
1: What does that mean?
0: With this tip that I have.
1: Oh, okay.
0: Because you'll be so cool.
1: Mm-hmm.
0: People will be like, I didn't know you could do that.
1: Oh, boy.
0: Camping tip, just trying to think ahead for the summer.
1: Sure.
0: If you want to start a fire, check it out. You don't have any kindling?
1: Yes.
0: You can use chips.
1: What?
0: Like potato chips or corn chips. Or like even Doritos will work, they said.
1: And set them on fire.
0: Yeah. Yeah. Because they have so much oil and fat in them that they'll burn slowly. It actually helps the fire
1: that
0: get going.
1: Just
0: so

0: like a vision of Smokey the Bear running in this studio right now and tackling you.
1: Oh, yeah, that's a good point. I'm not saying you should start a fire.
0: Yes, that's right. Right. Wait, that is what you just said.
1: Well, I'm not. No, but for insurance purposes.
0: Right.
1: I'm trying to say, don't do.

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